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1: responsible for operations at the Border Management Authority. However, today I'm the acting commissioner for the Border Management. We are today here at Bight Bridge, which is a border between South Africa and Zimbabwe, where we are busy with two processes, in fact three processes, the deportation processes, the voluntary repatriation, and the normal facilitation of movement of people and goods. Since we started here from the 7th, when the president announced the measures that we have to put in place with regards to the migration issues, we have dealt with more than 35,000 of people that we have repatriated and deported through this border post. But from yesterday, we have had about 2,400, which is 1,700 of Malawian citizens and about 700 Zimbabweans. The issue that we're dealing with here is that when it comes to Malawians, as you know, that this border post connects South Africa with Zimbabwe. In order for us to facilitate Malawians, we need the Malawian authority to take over the process from us in order for them to be facilitated through Zimbabwe. That is the challenge that we're currently having, because the Malawian authorities seems as if they are being overwhelmed by the high numbers of people that are crossing. However, we have many buses that we have already facilitated, and we're still waiting for a number of buses, because we are talking through the net joints where they're giving us stats that how many buses are on our way. So we are ready, but you can see the border post itself, it's not busy, but it's only the repatriation process that we're going through. The main challenge or the process includes the citizenship verification of everybody who goes through, because we don't want a situation where we will repatriate South Africans to Malawi, and then they will be having serious challenges. The other one is the issue of crime, those that are involved in crime. That's why we're going through the fingerprints process, in order that whenever we find somebody who's trying to evade the process by getting into this repatriation, then we can get them and deal with them. However, we are here. You might have heard that we are introducing a new place where we are going to keep the citizens of both Malawi and Zimbabwe, whoever were going through this port, in order for us to make the process easy to the facilitation. That's what I can report to you now.
0: Mamedi he yeno he kamohe go lenka teng ke a tshwere molepo e le mo commissionara wa Border Management Authority ena ke Major General David Chilembe kamo aneng a tlhalosa ditaba tsena ka temo. 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
2: Moamedi. Look at all angles, and we look at our past experiences, we look at the gaps, and we have put together this plan collectively, not only the South African Police Service, but of course, because we are the first line of defense, you will always see South African Police Service in majority during these deployments.
3: According to police.
0: Me ke ka mohe mo mamedi ba hlalositseng ka teng mapolesa ka mohe go leng ka teng tlhaloso ya bona he Moamedi ke ya gore dibakeng tse batlang di le mmalo a batla bonagala ba le bangata gagolo nakong 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
4: As authorized by our commander in chief till March next year. So we will continue supporting the crackdown of the criminals, especially criminal syndicates, wherever they are. We will always do that in support of the police. So with regards to what happened in Hillbrow, we were there. In all areas where there was criminality, we were there as SANDF, but in support of the SAPS, and we are going to continue doing that.
3: Security.
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0: Amedi yo rentse re le hona na henyena ya Africa bo rwa le ke mo he re boneng hore president Cyril Ramaphosa o etetse swaga sina sa DRC Democratic Republic of Congo he Amedi mo fana ka support mabapi le sewa sina sa Ebola me ya Amedi ha ke ke kutlwe puo ya president Cyril Ramaphosa hore na seo a se tlhalosetseng ke sefe hore ma ntla ena.
8: To start off by thanking you for inviting me and my delegation to visit your country in my capacity as the African Union champion on pandemic prevention, preparedness, and response. Earlier today, President Tshisekedi and I had an opportunity to discuss the ongoing Ebola outbreak and broader matters of regional health security. This visit by myself and my delegation is aligned with the mandate of the African Union champions, which is to provide oversight, to also help to mobilize resources, to strengthen cooperation amongst member states, and to support coordinated continental action. The deep and enduring bilateral relationship between our two countries, we are here to express our solidarity with the government and the people of the Democratic Republic of the Congo as they go through this very difficult time of having to deal with Ebola. On behalf of my government and the people of South Africa, we express our profound

condolences to the Congolese people who have lost loved ones and extend our sympathies to all who have been affected by this outbreak. We know very well how families and communities are affected by a pandemic such as this one. Having lived through COVID-19 a few years ago, we also salute the health workers, the scientists, the humanitarian personnel, as well as community leaders who are working tirelessly on the front lines. Throughout many periods in our collective history, the resilience, the courage, and the selflessness of our peoples have enabled us to weather even the worst of difficult times. We have no doubt that this crisis too shall pass, and that we too shall overcome. The people of Africa are one. Our bonds transcend borders. They also transcend ethnicity, cultures, and all other factors that could seek to divide us. When there is tragedy in one part of our beloved continent, we all share in the sorrow that has befallen one. When a sister country needs assistance, we answer that call. The continental response to this Ebola outbreak has been swift. On the 16th of June, President Ndayishimiye of Burundi convened a virtual summit of African leaders and partners to deliberate on a global response. The meeting mobilized approximately $1.5 billion in financing, also in technical support, as well as medical countermeasures and humanitarian response. It is significant that this amount, over $100 million, was pledged by African countries themselves. This counts as a precedent-making development that African countries themselves are taking the assistance they should give to one another seriously. This also reflects the spirit of solidarity and cooperation that we continue to see in pursuit of African health sovereignty. Given the magnitude of this challenge and the urgency with which we have to contain the outbreak, that we have to treat infected and support those who are affected, it will be critical that these resources are well managed, and we have no doubt whatsoever that they will be well managed. We welcome the medical supplies tracking dashboard established with the support of the World Health Organization, together with the inventory and donation coordination mechanisms that will strengthen accountability and also improve the alignment of partner contributors. Now, despite the challenge before us, we draw hope from the dedication and commitment of all partners who are also gathered here today. And I listen very carefully to some of the commitments that have been made, not only by various partner countries, but by organizations as well. And we are grateful, and we thank you for that. Having witnessed patients' recovery from this disease, we are encouraged, as Dr. Kaseya was saying, that the continued development of medicines and vaccines will yield even more promising results and improve recovery outcomes. I do share Dr. Kaseya's hope that we should be able, as we work very hard, to even have a vaccine for this disease

0: variant of Ebola by the end of this year. We are hopeful that the virus will remain contained and will not threaten other regions of our continent or indeed the world. And this is where we call upon other countries not to lock out the DRC, do not impose travel bans on people traveling from the DRC. Locking out travelers who you may suspect may be infected with a disease is not the way to treat the travel opportunities of people in the world. We are hopeful, too, that there will be minimal disruptions to lives and livelihoods, and that economic growth and social solidarity will continue beyond this public health shock. We are mindful of the serious challenges that still lie ahead and continue to confront us. We value this engagement that we've just had today because your experiences and insights are essential in ensuring that our political interventions are grounded in the realities faced by frontline responders and affected communities as well. We wish to reiterate several proposals aimed at addressing the challenges that persist. Firstly, we need to rapidly convert the pledges that have been made, and there are many of them, that they should be converted into financing technical assistance as well as the deployment of much needed.
1: Mamedi he ke ka mo adibileng ka temp president Cyril Ramaphosa he ditaba tsena he mo mamedi jwale ke gona mane mo o hlaloswang ka pa hlaloswa e supang hore e hle na henyena ya DRC go bona hala taba 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

to improve retention, many healthcare workers continue to leave for better paying opportunities elsewhere. A philosophy lecturer at the National University of Lesotho, Dr. Monaheng Mahlatsi, says it is not the sole responsibility of the government to ensure job creation in the country, but the public also shares the same responsibility. Dr. Mahlatsi said this during an interview with PCFM yesterday, where he pointed out that citizens need to participate in various poverty alleviation initiatives, such as agriculture. He added that Lesotho is also blessed with natural resources, such as diamonds and water, which could be utilized to create employment for Basotho. Dr. Mahlatsi also indicated that another responsibility of the public is to express dissent based on the constitutional right to freedom of expression whenever they are dissatisfied with government service delivery. However, he emphasized that the public must exercise this right responsibly and with respect. He concluded by pointing out that the current situation regarding the deportation of foreign nationals could be viewed as a blessing in disguise for Lesotho, as it could stimulate strategic thinking that leads to domestic job creation. The Berea District Veterinary Department has launched a cattle vaccination campaign against anthrax and black quarter, urging local farmers to vaccinate their livestock to prevent potential disease outbreaks. Ms. Masa Mohalapa, a veterinary intern at the Dianing District Veterinary Clinic, explained that the campaign aims to proactively protect the cattle before any outbreaks occur. The initiative will continue until veterinary teams have covered the entire Berea District. Mohalapa pointed out that while no cases of anthrax or black quarter have been recently recorded in the district, regular vaccination remains vital for long-term prevention. To ensure comprehensive coverage, veterinary officials will cross-reference livestock registers at local resource centers to verify that all cattle owners have participated. She encouraged farmers to fully cooperate with the visiting vaccination teams. Welcoming the initiative, some farmers highlighted the importance of the campaign, saying that cattle are their primary source of income through production and sales. In international news, three Basotho who were arrested in relation to the shooting and killing of 12 people at Jumpers informal settlement in Cleveland, Johannesburg, South Africa, will appear before the Johannesburg Magistrate Court next Thursday for a bail application. The trio appeared at the Johannesburg Magistrate Court yesterday. Last month, at least 12 people were shot and killed after a group of 10 gunmen traveling in a taxi entered the settlement from two access points and pointed fire, or rather an opened fire at multiple locations before fleeing. Jumpers informal settlement community members have expressed disappointment and no hope in the area police in efforts to curb crime. They are demanding the government to allow them to protest and petition their demands regarding the police's failure to protect them. Still in South Africa, President Cyril Ramaphosa has commended South Africans for what he described as peaceful demonstrations, saying protesters had exercised a constitutional right in a responsible manner. Speaking to the media on the sidelines of the Google Cloud Summit in Johannesburg, Ramaphosa said the protests generally showed that civic engagement can remain lawful and orderly, even when there is heightened national tension. Protests against undocumented immigrants continued across the country, while thousands of them continued sheltering near camps in Durban. In other news, at least 16 people have been arrested in Niger following the introduction of the new penalties for LGBTQI+ relationships. A judicial source said the arrested reportedly include senior customs and police officials, as well as several civilians
and will be charged under the country's new legislation criminalizing same-sex sexual relations. The junta government will reportedly start an operation to extend to locations where authorities believe same-sex couples may be living together, including military barracks and university campuses. In Niger, same-sex sexual relations are now punishable by prison sentences ranging from 5 to 10 years, alongside fines of between more than 209,000 maluti. It also targets advocacy groups with organizations supporting LGBTQ rights if found to be operating in the country. And lastly, the weather forecast. It is mainly fine and very cold this morning with heavy frost and light southwesterly wind. Fog can be observed at some valleys. It is expected to be fine with few clouds and cool to cold but very cold at some places in the highlands as the day progresses. Wind is expected to be light to moderate southwesterly. This marks the end of the news bulletin. News flash coming up in Sesotho at 9.

0: precondition to macroeconomic stability. I got a local lamono that was disengaged, everything unravels. This is going to the heart of the unraveling of the economic plan. The Talaza will not look up in 1998. It's a little bit like a leading to a town fail, and there was very little investment. The Kanako Yenu. A perception of political stability. It is that is a critical thing in the battle. You are right to be that concerned about that thing because that goes to the heart. Yeah,
1: prorogation must not operate with immediate effect so that the Prime Minister can report to Parliament, which is entitled to hold him accountable. Prorogation must only be for a short time so that it does not jeopardize the principles of accountability to Parliament and the right of people to participate in government through their freely chosen representatives.
2: Tsela pele hore bo pamparamente ya rona hore ikose mo le mo ho se ya ka pholohang hore ba ikarabelle diketsong tsohle tsa bona re fe mosebetsi bo sebeletsi bo hlwahlwa bo re kgotsofatsa mo re phelang teng ka hare ho naha ena re bopele moruo o matlafetseng o re fa bophelo bo monate bontate le bobeha re mosebetsing.

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0: All right. 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Yeah. Money Rilo, for the new listeners, please play them the song called Singing Kita. 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

0: Bina manatia enko mputa puta ho PCFM 92.8. 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
1: Hub Talks are monthly motivational talks. More the Hub in my mind is to be mafapeng a fapaneng. Ho tla kgothatsa le ho phahamisa moholo wa batjha and to also open their eyes to a variety of career paths. Earlier today, we had a live session of the Hub Talk with children from different schools in Morija. So please don't mind background noise of children.
2: Hello everyone, welcome to another episode of Hub Talk Podcast. I am Malimo Hano, your host. Tsatsilena ka tlokoka le a climate change and sustainability expert Ntate Kwaile Monaheng, who is the Associate Director of Hansa Energy. He is a consultant, a leader, and African storyteller who believes that Africans can be agents capable of determining their own destinies by rewriting themselves into history. He is a Forbes 30 under 30. My, yo. Hakibatu Wetabazangata, he's here. Ditabati Munate, Haduzo Homangazona. So allow me to welcome Ntate Kwaile Monaheng. Hello, Ntate. Hi.
3: Hello, ma. How are you?
2: Obana Kitabiluva.
3: I'm
2: just so excited. I can honolulu ipapang. Amen. Amen.
3: Yeah, it's I never get used to this. Like I'm saying, I don't get used to this at all. Hello everyone, and thank you so much for having me here. Thank you so much to the listeners, Balona. And yeah, let's chat. I'm excited as well.
2: You're big. You should understand. You should understand that Italy will be fussing over you.
3: Fair enough.
2: So let's dive into it. Diving in your life somewhere. Tell us about it.
3: Wow, straight to the fear factor. Oh, good. Yeah, I've recently started scuba diving, and I think I started diving because I want to show people that the water is for everyone. The first diving instructors I ever saw were also African, and I think a lot of the time we dissociate ourselves as Africans from the water. And it's such an amazing, I can't even put it into words about how beautiful the oceans are and that role in protecting our planet and just exposure into things that we never thought possible. There's a whole world underwater. And if I think about my journey from the peaks of the mountains of Lesotho to the depths of the sea, like that's just something that I thought I'd never see myself in the water. And I think it's a more fear factor, more overcoming. And I talked to the kids today about what's on the other side of fear.
2: Yeah.
3: And it's the most remarkable, incredible things. Fear is always the thing that holds you back. But what's on the other side of fear is amazing. And they were asking, what's in the water? What did you see? I'm like, I'll show you a video. They're like, yes, we need to see it to believe it. Yeah, I think it's just something that I'm challenging myself with. And it's calming. It's actually one of the most calming experiences that a human being can do because you're constantly breathing.
2: Okay.
3: It's therapeutic. It calms you down. It's tranquil. It's like as soon as you get into the water, you literally drown out the noise. And it's calm and it's so beautiful. And I think everybody, every Mosotho should see what's under the sea. The world predominantly is covered by water. And we should be able to see that. And I think it's very important. And again, defy stereotypes.
2: Yeah.
3: Disrupt systems like that where they're like, the water's not for you. And there's so many black people who are diving.
2: Really now?
3: Why not a Mosotho? Yeah.
2: Okay. Yeah, okay.
3: So 100%. It's aligned with what I'm, with the type of phase that I'm in now. To just grow, experience the world and just pave the way for others to follow, and just even if you don't follow, but just be exposed to it. We think sharks. I think we talk about sharks.
2: Oh my God,
3: are so dangerous. They're so dangerous. It's because of all these movies we've watched, and you're like, half of that is impossible. First of all,
2: yeah,
3: these folks don't even care about us when we're in the sea. Like, there's a whole, I could sit here and talk to you about hours about how I had to really unlearn a lot of that in a moment. I learned all of that in a moment as I'm in the sea diving. Wow. And I'm like, whoa. So it's really this simple. Wow. So everybody should do it.
1: Okay. Out of curiosity, though, e koloditswe ke lagato la haola climate change advocacy gapo, it has anything to do with it?
3: I think both on a personal level, the fear factor, mm-hmm. of the unknown and conquering the unknown, and drawing strength from your lungs. I think growing up as a child, I had a lot of issues with my lungs, mm-hmm. and the ability to breathe. And we take that ability to breathe for granted.
1: Okay.
3: And recently, even my own grandfather succumbed to something to do with respiratory system.
1: Mm-hmm.
3: And I feel like I honor him so much when I'm in the sea. I feel like I'm so much connected to him when I'm in the sea.
1: Yeah.
3: And it's so personal, but at the same time, it's so public. And I feel so calm when I'm underwater. And mm-hmm. I'm someone who, again, I told you I don't get used to this. And nobody in the water knows who I am. Nobody treats me differently.
1: Yeah.
3: The fish just allow me to be. It's almost turning into a real escapism, mm-hmm. for mm-hmm. me. And yeah, and also I think oceans are very important. I mean, I'm learning more about them. I knew a lot about them before, but when you're in the water and you understand the beauty and what water and the oceans play in terms of fighting the crisis and climate change, there's a whole lot more that I think a lot of our young people could do in terms of not polluting the oceans, in terms of understanding the life and conservation of water. So I can go, like I said, on and on and on.
1: I think
3: it's both personal and political. No, personal and public, rather.
1: So okay.
3: Both.
1: All right. So let's get to your background. Where you come from, how you grew up, where you are now.
3: Wow. I come from Maseru.
1: Mm-hmm.
3: I grew up in Maseru West. And I went to school in prep, Maseru prep. Then after that, Machabeng College. I went to Rhodes University after that for my bachelor's degree honors. Mm-hmm. Started my master's at Rhodes and then transferred to the University of Cape Town.
1: Mm-hmm.
3: My journey really is about, in terms of education, I started with a bachelor's in political and international relations and economics. And it was there where I found a passion for advocating for Africans.
1: Mm-hmm.
3: And it was to do with international relations, about how Africa is in the position that it is in the world, but we have so much potential.
1: Mm-hmm.
3: And what can we do as African countries, or rather there's this thing called African agency,
1: yes,
3: where we can achieve so much as Africans,
1: mm-hmm.
3: and rewrite the narrative.
1: Mm-hmm.
3: And climate change became almost like the arena in which Africans can do that, because Africa contributes the least to climate change, but is the most impacted by it, one of the most impacted areas by it.
1: Yes. So,
3: yeah, I think that's how I fell in love with the climate change journey. And I've never looked back. It's been so amazing to be on the forefront of something that's so important to the world, that has generational value for young people. And that's really, really important also for Lesotho, because we're a country that's, you know, we're on the least, least developed country list.
1: Yes, we are.
3: We're very vulnerable. We're one of the most vulnerable countries to climate change in the world. And it affects our food systems, it affects our infrastructure, it affects our SDGs.
1: Mm.
3: And there's some amazing initiatives in the country that are doing very well. I think I spoke about it in the talk earlier about how, in terms of all the 17 SDGs,
1: yes,
3: climate change, which is number 13,
1: mm-hmm.
3: climate action is on track.
1: Mm-hmm.
3: And you wonder, what about the rest? You
1: know? Yeah.
3: So there's an opportunity there for Lesotho to be a leader, also in renewable energy.
1: Mm-hmm.
3: Spoke about the journey to 100% and what that looks like.
1: Yes.
3: So you see my journey in climate change, renewable energy, and sustainable development coming together in one roof.
1: Yes.
3: So that's who I am and that's what I do. Yeah.
1: So how did your upbringing in Lesotho influence your passion for environmental issues?
3: I think it's my grandfather. Dade George Thabo Mokonyane. I think not much so environmental issues, but rather his persona.
2: Yes.
3: And his approach to life and his humility and his humanity, I think, are the things that I took from it.
2: Oh, wow.
3: The things that I feel like the lessons and principles that instilled on me as a young person are things that are projecting into my daily life today. How he saw society, the type of impact.
4: Virtual DJ.
2: Yes.
3: So many achievements that he had. I am achieving some of them now. It's almost like he left me this type of roadmap.
2: Mm.
3: He was in Milan at some stage. My first international trip on climate change was in Milan.
2: Oh, wow.
3: Like, this guy was a 90-year-old. Oh, well, he passed away in his 90s. Mm-hmm. But so many nuggets of wisdom. So many principles of how to be humble.
2: Yeah.
3: The values, what humanity is supposed to sort of, you know, the idea of helping each other. The idea of really treating each other with respect and dignity. And I think that's all intertwined in terms of how we handle climate change, environmental issues, the idea of Ubuntu, I am because we are. Mm-hmm. And so many of those principles have been raised in a house like that.
2: Yeah.
3: And the idea of resilience. Yo, guys, resilience. You need a lot of resilience as a young person in a least developed country.
2: Yeah.
3: With systems and barriers designed to hold us back. And that's not great, right? Because we shouldn't always have that negative story or that story of overcoming each time. It's exhausting.
2: It is.
3: In the North, in other countries, they walk one step and we walk 1,000 to match. So I'm just going to put that into context. They walk one step and we need to walk 1,000 just to match them. So... yeah, my grandfather taught me one thing, and that was to embrace the individual I am and to not be a follower that mankind conditions me to be. And that's what I've tried to do, try to spread love. I've tried to, you know, capacitate. I've tried to take my purpose and the knowledge that I've gained and the skills that I've gained and pass them on to others.
2: Yeah.
3: The same way that I feel like he's done that for me. So 100%, that's
2: where I come from. Wow, we need what we're talking about on a lane. Yeah, so Fobs, 30 under 30. I know, so, oh God, that question, that statement, that. What did it mean to you to be the first Mosotho to be in Fobs 30 under 30, and what that recognition impacted in your life?
3: Ooh, I don't get used to this at all. Like, I think. Something that, look, it's an amazing, it's a lifetime achievement. I did an under 30, Forbes Africa 30 under 30. Mm-hmm. It's an amazing honor to be there on the list as the first. It's also a testament, a living testament of what I'd done before. You don't just get chosen and put on that list because you're doing something.
2: Yes.
3: Mawani, you know, there's been decade plus of work that I've done to be here and work that I've done with communities, to people who have propelled me up to be there, and the work that I've done to give back.
2: Yeah.
3: So it's been a handholding, and I celebrate that on a national level. I celebrate that in community with the folks who have worked together and helped me achieve that. It's not for me, it's for the country.
2: Yeah.
3: And, you know, I believe in this thing where I think I carry the burdens and blessings of my people because I task myself the responsibility to show up as my best self each time wherever I go.
2: Yeah.
3: So that anywhere in the world, when someone meets a Mosotho, they already associate them with unparalleled excellence.
2: Yes.
3: They already think about them with amazing, incredible leadership and skills. So I'm just a vessel. I'm just a mechanism to get to the untapped potential in the country.
2: Yes.
3: That's this is what it should be. And I always say I'm the first, but certainly not the last.
2: Definitely.
3: Yeah.
2: Gore, I like the fact that you're changing the narrative, and you're also changing how people look at us. We are associated with the kubo, le dipere, le ho sorutei, le tlala. And what you've just said
1: makes me super proud. Proud of you, God, this honor that you gave us as a country, because I don't think this is just, this is not just about you, but even the country. This recognition, and you have paved a way for so many this recognition. And thank you so much for that honor that you gave to Basotho, and a voice, the fear that you were talking about, how people perceive us. But right now we are breaking. We are breaking out of the cocoon that we have been in, and we are flying.
3: 100%. And I think, you know, we live in a landlocked country.
1: Mm-hmm.
3: And sometimes our minds can be landlocked too.
1: Yes.
3: We give ourselves hectic imposter syndrome. We don't belong there. Who am I?
1: Mm-hmm.
3: And you don't think you belong in these spaces. And Basotho present a unique perspective on peace, on strategy, all from Morena Moshoeshoe.
1: Yes.
3: I think we're celebrating 200 years. And I think you see so many nuggets. You see so much of that in what young people in Lesotho are doing.
1: Yes.
3: So 100%.
1: Khansa Energy. As the Associate Director of Khansa Energy, ke di project di fentse long hore le ntse le di etsa hona jwale.
3: I don't know if I'm even allowed to speak about this, but we are...
1: I hope I don't get in trouble.
3: Let me say there's a couple of projects that we've been working
1: on. Okay.
3: Pilot projects on really trying to take renewable energy data with communities to make affordable, contextual, and co-created solutions from the ground from communities.
1: Yes.
3: So that's still in the pipeline. I can't say too much about it.
1: Yeah, understandable.
3: But data is very important to how we address issues of poverty, energy security, energy poverty in the country. So we're doing some pilot study on that, some feasibility studies to make sure that when we implement these solutions, they are tailor-made to the communities on the ground. The communities can feedback. The communities are able to co-create, are also able to take leadership and ownership of solutions.
1: Yes.
3: Ibone, when I was traveling on the A5 from Kacha, there are power lines in these villages where I know for sure there's no electricity. But these power lines, and also the power lines have meters in the houses. And the houses must now pay to access that electricity, something around 2,000 or something. Households can't afford that.
1: They cannot.
3: And now there have been millions being built. You know, millions of, you know, that's wastage of resources. Where was the feasibility study?
1: Yeah.
3: Where was the community consultation? You know, those are things that I think, you know, as a young... You know, as a country, we can't be just, you know, we need to be really selfish with our resources.
1: Yes, we can't be overlooking them.
3: 100%. Mm. We can't just, you know, reach the top line targets and just say, well, we've ticked a box, electrified, but, you know, energy access is such a big thing, you know, where and there's a whole lot of political economy. We can jump into that around energy access, but that's not a solution.
1: It's not.
3: You know,
1: yeah.
3: Communities, at the end of the day, there's a meter sitting in your house on zero because you'll never be able to achieve, you'll never be able rather to afford that electricity. And also we're refining our approach, again, to make sure that it's co-creation around Indigenous knowledge. We're really trying to spread that message. But one thing that I can talk about, that in the 5 years that we've been here as Khansa Energy, we've been able to impact over 50,000 people.
1: Amazing.
3: Yeah, through installing renewable energy systems in healthcare centers in the least electrified places in the country. So that's a big achievement.
1: It is.
3: But again, with the numbers, households are very, very important. Like the stories that we've seen there around electricity and energy poverty and the other multiple crises, the depth of need in these communities is so vast. And to do one you know, I was talking to the kids also about systems thinking.
1: Yeah.
3: When you're able to hit a multiplicity of crises and issues with one solution, then you've actually are making a big difference in those communities. So we're doing more research and we're getting our model right. And, you know, we always saw ourselves as a social enterprise rather than a business, because we realize at the same time we have to shoulder a lot of the cost for the communities, yes. right? We delivered solar home systems to herd boys, to farmers, to folks who really can't afford, but we tailor-made those solutions in a way that still binds them or reconnects them to the community through mobile pay systems like M-Pesa, you know, voter pay. So those things are very important to also keep the communities engaged in the economy and not forgotten. But we also refined our approach in terms of understanding how communities are also able to afford.
1: Yes.
3: So that the tailor-made solution, again, with the affordability of whatever income you have, still allows you to achieve all the other needs in your immediate family.
1: Yes.
3: We're also part of an amazing initiative called the GISIP, the Green Tech Innovation Program in Lesotho, and we were one of the finalists. And that really is about educating and really propelling the private sector to be able to take green tech solutions and refine them and be able to contribute to sustainable development in the country.
1: Amazing.
3: At the same time, I also feel like that type of education should also be transferred to communities, to folks, so that we know more about sustainable development.
1: Yes.
3: We know more about climate change, and that's where Khansa Foundation comes in.
1: Mm-hmm.
3: That's, again, I can talk about it because we are, when are we launching this? I can talk about it, but I need to know when we're launching this. But yeah, Khansa Foundation is really that first of its kind organization that's really going to have climate change, environmental education, sustainable development.
1: Exactly what we need.
3: All of the above under one roof.
1: Amazing.
3: So yeah, I can talk more about it, but I think for now I'm going to hush on it, because we need to get more things right. We need to, you know, the work that we've done as Khansa Energy speaks for ourselves.
1: Yes.
3: But really being able to go directly in terms of environmental awareness, climate change awareness, that's what we want.
1: Yes.
3: We envision a Lesotho where by the time the Lesotho Islands Water Project is finished, and there's a way, and we now have enough electricity to sustain ourselves as a country,
1: yes,
3: through hydroelectricity, there should be a youth workforce ready with those skills of the future. But we need to start now.
1: Yes.
3: So that's what that organization is going to try to achieve. And the tagline for us is Light Up Lesotho.
1: Definitely, let's light up Lesotho. Khatsiba Lesotho lena le a lot of potential ya renewable energy. E kore ingata. Ha ke tsebile gore nka kue kare lentsengata as an understatement go latela gore na ehlile re na le potential e golo ga kae. So how is Khansa Energy leveraging on this potential?
3: So look, I'll start with the bigger context. If you think about energy right now, if you think about the idea of a just energy transition, basically we need to get to 1.5 or below 1.5 degrees in terms of climate change, climate goal targets.
1: Okay.
3: And renewable energy is very important in that. But the just energy transition means in this transition from the fossil fuels to 100% renewable energy.
1: Okay.
3: We need to do it in a way that is just and equitable. And there are certain countries that have to divest from fossil fuels with job losses, with whatever the cost that comes with, in order to make way for that future.
1: Yes.
3: So justice and equity is something very important.
1: Mm-hmm.
3: Now, for a country like Lesotho, where we didn't have those fossil fuels in the first instance, we can build up energy infrastructure tomorrow and do what is actually called the leapfrog.
1: Yes.
3: Where countries like ours are able to leapfrog that transition period of moving away from fossil fuels and install readily available renewable energy that is affordable
1: yes.
3: and accessible. But if you look at the terrain of Lesotho, it's very difficult. You know, sometimes there are places that are left alone because we can't really, there's no possibility of a grid that can run up there. So that's why the idea of solar home systems is very important. So if I think about every project or challenge or milestone along the way that we've achieved as Khansa in terms of powering through renewable energy, I think we've created something amazing, which has been more than a workplace. It's been a canvas of creativity, innovation, and anchored values of social entrepreneurship. So we're really trying to do things differently, inspire others to join us along the way. That's something I think is very important. I think the possibilities are limitless. I think if we think about the world of renewable energy, it's ever evolving, and Lesotho could be leading that front line globally. You know, I think, again, with 100%, we could be able to power the region. And also imagine the vastness that that could do. You could even help Eskom in South Africa, for instance, you know? And yeah, so at the same time, I do think it's important for us to strengthen regulation around energy. Energy procurement. We found that some of the challenges that we face in the communities is that folks are, the folks are not telling the real authentic story when it comes to renewable energy, where they're taking bits and pieces of the solar kit, the home kit, and breaking it up and selling it. Like, I'll make an example. If the kit is 1.5, they sell a bulb for 1.5 to the communities. And then when you come with a whole kit to sell to the communities or to help them with the kit, they don't believe that that could possibly be worth that much. So there's a lot of distrust between communities. There's a lot of that happening. So, yeah, you know, this Light Up Lesotho that we're talking about, it's a call that goes beyond electrification to anchor climate resilience, add food security, technology, by catalyzing key stakeholders on these solutions that tackle the depth of need of Lesotho.
1: Amazing. Ke a tsa ba hohle hona le dikholotso. O nahana ke dikholotso difense kgolo-kgolo in your field.
3: I think hona tse kgolo would just be awareness raising. I think that's a big one. I think we need to, you know, the kids in here, I felt so proud that the kids here at the hub understood na metsi a dihlaba a kae a etsang.
1: Yes.
3: You know, that was something so important to understand that there's already a connection between water and energy. So that's something I think we need to strengthen. The stats that talk about climate change awareness, the stats that talk about climate change resilience in Lesotho, we need to strengthen on those. Also, the importance of private sector. You know, in least developed countries like ours, private sector becomes very strong. You know, taking a position on climate change could be very important to even the survival of those companies. You know, that's something very important. The amazing foundations in Lesotho, I can't name them because we're still in talks with each other, that are making a lot of headway in terms of ESG, in terms of climate resilience.

0: what we think is right in terms of our purpose, achieving our purpose, we need to, you know, own our futures. We need to really think about the type of purpose that we want to have or the type of legacy we want to leave in the world as young people. And I think a lot of the work that I do really shines a light on those young people in Lesotho who are doing these amazing things. It's not just me, and I keep saying this all over again. I might be the first, but I'm not the last. There's so many young people doing amazing things that just need a little bit of a push. And my role is catalytical at this point.
1: Yeah.
0: I just catalyze and watch young people just soar, and I'm the happiest person in the world. So I think those are the three challenges that I see. I forgot this one. Funding.
1: Yes.
0: Funding, finance.
1: Oh boy.
0: Debt. You know, that is a very big
1: challenge.
0: And last year, in 2023, the least developed countries report was published by the UN on trade, the United Nations Conference on Trade and Development. And the report outlined a number of issues highlighting global climate finance.
1: Yes.
0: And you saw the speech from our king the other day.
1: Yes.
0: Climate finance is so important to unlocking so many of these things in our country.
1: Yes.
0: So that's something that I think needs to be elevated more. And we also need to understand why that's important and how to access that funding, but also what we do as developing countries.
1: We're talking about something that's very passionate, that you're very passionate about. And, you know, we can take days and days and days and address this issue. So, lastly, what advice would you give to young people, young professionals, entrepreneurs, advocates that are looking to tap into renewable energy, climate change, sustainability?
0: Yeah, and I have this advice that I promised myself that I'd stop saying to young people because it's a bit gloomy. And I'll just give you two. The first one is that this is the truth.
1: Mm-hmm.
0: This is the gospel truth. No one is coming. There's nobody coming to save us. And I don't think of myself as a messiah. I'm there to catalyze. You are already worth it.
1: Nothing but the truth.
0: 100%. There's so much self-worth that we question in our young people. And, you know, like I said, our minds can be landlocked too when we think about where we're trying to go. So there's no one coming. This is it. Like, this is it. And I've been preaching the idea of working in your purpose, of operating in your gift. We're all coming here as humans, as people. We have a purpose to serve on this earth. And if you can find yours, it's the most incredible, amazing, like, I can't even put it into words.
1: Wow.
0: But yeah, that's one thing. There's no one coming. Find your purpose. And I want to read you something here. Dear young Mosotho, for all the tables that refused to seat you, build new ones and pull up a seat for everyone who arrives after you. So that's how I function.
1: Wow.
0: That's how I try to make sure that, you know, my purpose is served on this earth in terms of Basotho, in terms of giving back, in terms of making sure that folks know exactly how good they are. And sometimes you just need to be told that you are worth it. You have so much value. You can change the world if you want to.
1: Yes.
0: There's so many children that we spoke to today here at the Hub that have their thinking, their dreams. Those are careers that, like, someone wants to be an astronaut.
1: Mm-hmm.
0: Someone wants to be an engineer. You know, back again, if we think about the careers of the past, the doctors and the accountants, you know, these folks are thinking different. So we need to think about how we need to adapt ourselves to how young people are thinking and meet them there. You know, they have the potential. And Lesotho is such an amazing country.
1: It is.
0: I love this place. I love the space of the Hub. I love you folks here. So just, I'm in awe of just what we can achieve. I'm so inspired. I've learned so much from the young people here, and I'm sure we're just at the beginning, and there's so much that we still have to do, but I'm sold.
1: Wow.
0: I'm here. I'm here to help. I will give myself everything. I've committed my life to this.
1: I
0: will not stop.
1: Yeah. We're glad. And I like your advice, because my advice, Mihlena, what would you advise these young people?

0: be leng hona ba ntseng ba thuthua, be leng actually bile ke bona the future. I always say there's no time.
1: It isn't.
0: There is no time. Ke a tseba hore hangata ha re ntse re le bana kapa re le batjha, we always think re na le nako e ngata lefatsheng mona, but there's absolutely no time. So ke kopanya le ne hao ya hore no one is coming. Kukwa ike kare ke hloka hore ke di linke mmoho. No one is coming and there is no time. Do it today, do it now.
1: 100%. And I think, you know, I've achieved this stuff in actually a little amount of time. There are people in the global north, developed countries who are starting at 5, 6, 7, 11. I mean, my Lebanese spoke about the fact that they were the youngest like climate activist at COP was 11. Do you think, imagine the potential that we could instill in young people already in Lesotho? You know, I think I started my journey at the global space after 25.
0: Wow.
1: I'm already old.
0: Yeah.
1: I'm already old according to global youth threshold. So yeah, I think those words that I gave you, and I'll repeat them again, dear young Mosotho, for all the tables that refuse to seat you, build new ones and pull up a seat for everyone who arrives after you. So for me, these words are a constant reminder to live in your purpose, embrace your gift, and most importantly, walk with your community. So in a lot of the eyes, I don't believe in I. This has been a collaborative effort. And this has been an authentic journey. Like, if I think about the 10 years between me, Dennis, Ritumetse, in terms of Hansa's establishment, if I think about how I'm able to do the work that I've been doing and how I'm able to move in the spaces that I've been doing, it's purpose. It's all purpose, and I wish young people could believe more in that. We're so unique as Basotho. We can do so much more, and yeah, I think I'll just sign off there.
0: And it's a wrap. I mean, there's nothing I can say after this. Let's just take inspiration from Dr. Monahan's journey. And I want to say this. Hansa is doing an amazing job. You are amazing as a person. Kore, ke qala ho well, we're not on a personal level. Like your work that you do at Hansa, Forbes, but one-on-one, your personality is amazing. You're just an amazing human being.
1: And you're an amazing human being. So
0: thank you.
1: That.
0: Thank you. Thank you so much for Hubalurona Zazilena, and to our Hub stars out there, thank you so much for your time. Please remember to follow at The Hub at Murija on Instagram, Twitter, and Facebook. Let's do this again on our next episode. Until then, buluke.
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0: Tabatseka have been closed due to heavy snowfall. In international news, South Africa and Ghana are at odds over claims that a Ghanaian man was killed during anti-migrant protests in Cape Town. Reports indicate that tech company Meta is making money from advertisements featuring sexually abused children on Instagram. And lastly, the World Health Organization says the Hunter virus outbreak linked to the cruise ship MV Hondius is now over. More details at 25 minutes past one.
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2: Your pulse, our beat. Thank you, Galebo. What the bell look at the shots at the Hora, El Shimela Motolomong, the Badilon Hamanata Galo. 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
2: 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I'll be home the whole weekend, Rilo.

0: 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Yeah.
1: My mom's the boss of your mom.
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blessed with various dishes from various cooks from the African continent. I take this opportunity to pay homage to one of Africa's finest cooks, and he calls this one Nomali. This is how it goes.

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0: 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Thank you Fridays ke se hore nya bone hore nya bone o tla kopana le DJ BWTZ DJ Boots. Enjoy your music program. So see as you're really above the body bala who na di me join baking in a number one key thing. On a link heavy lake and then you love on. I'll go in a na di sebe sa join. 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

0: 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Then I told you the kisses I keep PCFM. Got here to Yamu Juice Transport and Toast. 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
1: 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I do not know how many times we have to prove ourselves that we have the capacity as the state to protect South Africa, South Africans and all who live in it. And we request that next time there are threats and we say we've got a handle of it, trust us and continue to operate in your normal process. We don't want you to have heart palpitations, high blood pressure, elevated sugar levels, you know, elevated diabetes level, because you think your government is not there. Your government has always been there. Your government has got your back. We are working to make sure that this country is not only peaceful, but is prosperous and the economy can grow. Thank you very much.
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1: 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They look along who already shave. 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And really, how can also work on? That is where sensible people now, that are going to discuss the political table and clarity and objectives. 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
1: If we can fully utilize land in our own out of mana elite, I get our go far back, ha, the dragger. Lies over far few with Yaha. We'll make them available. The Lagaba with the Sindel and Alitas and Law, Yaholema, Mutuman Sindel Lelema. The total related a set aside a Pulaik, Sinsin Yakwanka Yankaika. 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So let's empower what was like that. And then it is
0: Mara kaona ki kiba sot.
1: Mara kaona kiba sot ubati. 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Just ka huzadi ma hea wa hozabo. But vele kimana mu this one jereng. How we are not managing the resources that we are handling. Bona had you got a balance. Wauka, you got our size. While Bona Honorability, we are managing land there on a hand to one of whom that Makuzi, who would be the Homilata, who Fumana Lohoreka and Dilusuku, who fed another way. Valley Valley, even Rebotamos, you know, I've gone to Babo or Rege, Tisayasu. But it says that guy, when we are managing our land, because like you, but that afalwan lehiku bale land. It's a good proposition in theory. Let's support our businesses. But for any production, genuinely, we need land. As we speak, wanachi, land they are going to register to the highest bidder, like Indians and Chinese, day in, day out. 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Now we should go out and take care of our wounded.
0: Jare advocate.
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1: 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Then you can begin to influence the broader public. But who is the undermine who kwa kamalapa? Kiman most of the Banabana will be right to give up a Halimela. They are interconnected. Or Gana Gomu Gana now, Bona is symptom, Adipolo, Digio, but one of the political Mutum, Abarajama Congress, Capitiva, so to cover, or but classify. But those are Togomelo Hill, what's more some other underlying issues. They long who house look out, Petra Zologa on your any layer by layer. 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
4: 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There is one Mona, a Chamawan Mugotti, who knew what I said, Black at the fair, like how you could have a black at the fair. There is Gana, no Catilu, Jona, he had to be thinking, he saw still thing at about now, really. Because he tells me, my good lady, no one I saw out here, I wonder what we say you want. Internally, I said, I'm about to get a bit of a queer, but it's a dictator. The lab where I open and one of them have five, six, seven, what I've been on. Have to get one that they will go.
0: I was like, Tinto.
4: Yali one,
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6: 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Hold on.

12, yeah, of course, on Afro Sounds, and of course, Lalifo Mututsi in the morning on Tami. So, shout out to my boy. I'm talking about Mabulala Zonke coming through between 3 and 6 on Silimela. Yeah, they go Rebao Morena every now and then. Lao Sanga na lebona ka sthalala fela Rebao Morena. Kya tia kya sapanya ke ga o ka nna ska tseba hore na ebe sebetsa neng fela ka pa sebetsa ha o etsala. So you and I, best of buddies from now, at least until we get to exactly 4 o'clock. It's a funky Friday. It's the 3rd of July, 2026, 2020 mix, 2020 fix. Yeah, man. Now, of course, this is the second half of the year. Yeah. I mean, the major two trends that defined West African music in the first half of this year. You know, the unrelenting rise of alternative underground talent and, you know, a rewarding uptick in collaboration between, you know, Francophone and Anglophone artists. From Nigeria's Arma to Ghana's RC, emerging, you know, artists from across West Africa has been some of the most promising voices in the music scene. Well, they are playing with ancient musical forms and articulating them through a thoroughly contemporary style. And their lyrics are just as exciting, often, you know, adaptable to the instant gratification of a cultural period defined by quick but impermanent hits, while maintaining a soul that is pure, hopeful, and undeniably unique. So, yes, we're going to be checking out a couple of tunes coming out of West Africa, as well as you know, the north and the southern part of Africa. Should actually take a lesson, Baba. Mo dija fatse badly. Yeah. Panike tsho ke re ya Africa na le talent tse makatsang tse tla o tshosa ka o fela ha tso. Well, among some of those that we're talking about, picture this. It's the early hours at a rave, and the location is at a remote beach area. And say vibes, my healer.

filters through the speaker like the onset of a high. Mahila is one of those rare tracks that are, you know, fluid enough to resonate with any crowd. If you don't believe me, take a listen. Here is Say Vibes, hanging out right here. With Omale, it's called Mahila.

have it, ladies and gentlemen. It's a tune and a half. I've got to say, even if it's just me saying so, man. Yeah. Killer tune, I've got to say, man. Eh? It's Safe Vibes hanging out with Omale right there. And yeah, I got to say, it's considered love, desire in his lyrics. And it's fine. It's a greatest strength in, you know, psychedelic, euphoric production. That's a tune and a half, bro. Just about 10 minutes now past 1 o'clock, PCFM 92.8, 104.3, Kata Funk Master right here. And the first hour, like we say, you know, for effect, it's the All African Chart Show. It's a celebration of African music at its best. Now, coming up next, ladies and gentlemen, a cross-generational collaboration between two of Africa's biggest stars will always be a good idea. Nah, not that this is new. For Beninese legend, I'm talking about Angelique Kidjo, who routinely corroborates, you know, with younger African artists, thereby keeping her discography, you know, in conversation with the times. And in a later single that's called Ayekan, featuring Afrobeat's princess Ira Starr, both artists keep things philosophical yet, you know, lighthearted as they sing about holding space for their feelings on life and love. And both women who share Beninese heritage, Kidjo having been born there and Starr having, you know, made it her home for some time, are seamless collaborators whose voices actually blend into a rich layered texture, a well-executed and considered collaboration. Well, ladies and gentlemen, here are the two legends, one in the making, another one, an absolute legend. Angelique Kidjo, Ira Starr, are you coming back? Ayekan.

0: There you have it. Two legends. One in the making. The other one is just there. Like, yo, man. Woo! Can you believe it is a funky Friday? Hello.
1: Hi.
0: How are you?
1: I'm very tired.
0: Yo. Friday, gonna go.
1: Yeah. Hey, I've been here since.
0: Oh, since morning. Yeah, ne. Yeah, but it comes with the territory.
1: Yeah.
0: How to be a news reader? Yeah, you know. Same as a presenter. Imagine Boots find some, hey, problems, God forbid. And then I have to go to survey. Yeah. Anyway, guys, time for the 15 after 1 bulletin with me, Esteban Lojani.

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1: Today we're talking words, TV. Words, mantswi.
2: Okay.
1: I mispronounce you.
2: Okay.
1: Yeah.
2: In what sense?
1: Rere, which mispronounced words can make someone appear uneducated?
2: Okay. Oh my God.
1: Which mispronounced words can make someone appear uneducated?
2: I'm trying to think.
1: That's about negligence.
2: Okay.
1: This one is not mispronounced per se.
2: Empa,
1: kintule batho ba bangata ba le fosang fosang yena ya esa. Ke even some of my best friends. Some of my best friends big na na ngore. Ka ba di ba di re petit petit.
2: Okay.
1: Ah. Okay, irregardless.
2: Oh. I don't know if it's okay, mispronunciation.
1: No, I'm saying I said it first, okay. It's not mispronounced, but now for me once it comes from you.
2: Okay. For me, in Tekeke, I know a specific word, but one thing I've realized, how look as some people don't understand, there's British accent, there's American accent. So, obviously, hangat, pronouns and tweeting, kefosa. But sometimes we form a haki fosi, but that's how it's pronounced. Moshala. We have people who say scheduled, and we have people who say scheduled. I guess scheduled is American accent.
1: But there is no X in ask.
2: Okay. I also face that challenge. Risk. When it has an S on the other side. There's that word.
1: And I don't know. I find this also very annoying. Mutwari Zimbabwe is Zimbabwe.
2: Zimbabwe.
1: Zambia is Zambia.
2: Yeah. Have a sort of girl.
1: No. Haradi Rutwara. Why did our parents never do a world? Fell about chinchi about a world on a world. But when they were growing up, my teacher Rabana never do a world. Now they don't say world no more, they say world. So I'm thinking, guys, we need to change the way we speak as well. Nalento tse dintse re re ntse na tsona ka nnete a ha ga lokela o dikopela tshwarelo. Guys, that's what we're talking about today. Which mispronounced words can make someone appear uneducated? Irregardless. Okay, Mr. Irrigation.
2: I can only tense you, not so.
1: Tense.
2: Tense.
1: Or tense. Ah, when I love a dump, I seen that. Now you could have said, I saw that. Social media, social studies. Anyway, time for the 25 after 1 bulletin, ladies and gentlemen. And with me still, Tebello Jani, while a socialist.

0: Thank you, Fangiel, and good afternoon. Roads from Gautrong to Botabote and Leribe, as well as those between Leribe and Tabatseka, have been closed due to heavy snowfall. DMA's Assistant Public Relations Officer Mahlapikwadi says motorists heading to those areas are being forced to turn back. Kwadi has appealed to the public to avoid traveling unless they have confirmed that the roads are passable. She also said the public should follow instructions issued by the authorities. Meanwhile, there have been no reports of people or animals trapped in the snow. Kwadi has further urged the public to avoid long-distance travel and to keep listening to weather reports to stay informed about weather and road conditions. Water and sewage company Wasco has launched a four-month amnesty program to tackle illegal water connections and unpaid bills, which have caused severe financial losses. Running from July 1st to October 31st, the initiative allows consumers with unauthorized connections to regularize their services and transition to standard monthly billing. Wasco's public relations officer, Bahlakwana Lahasa, said the majority of illegal connections have been identified on the Midolong pipelines, particularly in areas such as Hamutuhelwa, Hamakhalanyane, Tawabusiu, Hamakhwati, and Kwading. Repairs to the affected supply networks have already begun. The amnesty also extends to customers with water bills outstanding for more than 60 days as of March 31st. Lahasa urged those affected to come forward voluntarily, warning that strict enforcement measures and crackdowns will commence immediately once the amnesty period ends. Former Ombudsman and Independent Electoral Commission's Chairperson, Advocate Leshweli Twahlane, has commended the government for engaging citizens through the National Accountability Dialogue Summit. Speaking on the final day of the three-day summit, Advocate Twahlane described the dialogue as a noble move for interactive democracy that reminds voters of their power and forces parliamentarians to remain accountable to their constituencies. The veteran legal expert also applauded the Prime Minister's announcement regarding online passport tracking, noting that it will ease office congestion and restore public trust. However, he urged Home Affairs officials to improve response time and called for oversight committees to monitor implementation. The summit concludes today with discussions focusing on law, justice, and anti-corruption measures. In international news, South Africa and Ghana are at odds over claims that a Ghanaian man was killed during anti-migrant protest in Cape Town. Ghana says its 40-year-old citizen was shot dead in Khayelitsha on Tuesday. The government has expressed dissatisfaction and is demanding a full investigation. South African police, however, say they have no record of a murder in Khayelitsha and have asked Ghana for complete details. Police said that they have opened a separate investigation into the shooting of another Ghanaian man who is believed to have been targeted in an extortion case. We conclude, reports indicate that the tech company Meta is making money from advertisements featuring sexually abused children on Instagram. A BBC investigation has revealed that Instagram is recommending some of its users in India to view prohibited online content, including ads and videos of children who are being sexually abused. Meanwhile, the BBC also found that there are ads leading to links that sell videos involving children and adults who are being sexually abused. Responding to these claims, Meta says these ads do not appear on Instagram intentionally. It also says it has already removed the ads and videos flagged by the BBC CBC, a former Meta employee, says some ads are automated and employees only intervene when content is flagged. The head of Meta India refused to comment on these claims. This marks the end of the news bulletin. News Flash coming up in English at 5.
1: Of course, if you're my friend again and you start saying, "Ah, what's my kid is working funky and then take a sukula peki."
0: What do you
1: peki? Do you peg the car? Ah,
0: yeah. Okay, eh? Parking.
1: Eh?
0: You know, that this is why I always say I like about British accent. You pronounce the word how you write it. Because hang out how pecking, it means to play for sahawing.
1: No, no,
0: but
1: no,
0: if
1: no.
0: You say no, parking.
1: No. What's a bad peck? Just come back here.
0: Yes.
1: It's a back. Isn't back park.
0: We no.
1: Parking is parking. Hey. Both accents. Hey. Parking is parking. Hey. Both accents.
0: Yeah.
1: Now I'm saying, if now I'm Rotuak, in 2026, unto ore, unto sukula peki, leave me alone.
0: Ah,
1: 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Ah, ah. 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
1: 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No, honestly speaking, to some degree, I agree with them about respecting our language. But kirena ha re se to respect ya rona. Can we respect others? Ha re kirele ke respect that se ntsa rona.
0: Mm.
1: Yeah.
0: Okay.
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0: Why le expose?
1: Mo ba le ke shebile ba ba ka stop se zone sa dibese ne.
0: Eh.
1: Two girls. Uh-huh. It's in rare cases you find girls, Balisutumona, who are probably Boma 28 to 32. Mm-hmm. By Mega Rastopasa di Bessi, Bantebasa, Nuvala, Ibe Tubisa. 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Was Punetos. 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
0: Man. Yeah, but you're right. I do have ke na le bo di le TV tse mo tse nga di fitla le TV le shebe la bo tlhoka ntse o tla go. O tsiba o ntse a re tjena monna.
1: Eh, o batla go hlalosetsa nthongwe le. Le tsa ntse di bona, ona le di subtitle.
0: They are saying also I guess I'm please the subtitles are there for a reason.
1: Ah.
0: Ke tle ke toloko.
1: Hell. Hesses. Ai, yeah. I have a question. Ai. Icon. No guys, but I think there's a lot. Re tlamang we fetola. There's a lot. Okay, truth be told, like you said, there are different accents and different exposure to language.
0: Yeah.
1: And I think almost in every fairness, it's unfair to judge people by how they pronounce things. Empa tse ding tsa tsona o o le ngwana ma sego mo e ke neng sekolo mo ha o kopana le nna ke le funky tse o bore yeah, you're my biggest fan. 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
0: mutla ba nga ga ke na sekolo ka
1: no he no. You know one thing, a lot of people always get me wrong, ne? People think you can go to private school or something. Hey, I was like, "Go watch on Twitter." He's my biggest fan. Fella, Barry, when ah, you're my biggest fan. Thank you, you're my biggest fan. Who was that?
0: How is it going?
1: Like about our money. Oh man. Hence, a lot of times when people can go well, I get to school or a private school. No, I went to Mijamitalana Primary. Come on. High school, you can't speak.
0: Okay.
1: There is nowhere more than to drink. No. No.
0: Okay.
1: Can't you tell me? I gave a la dictionary. Kiawe or no, when you talk, I tell you, say to a man. Fella is Simore. Gare gae bala.
0: Okay.
1: Kan nete amore. Hai. Yeah, hai kona man. No. Irregardless. Irregardless. No, undu pedise. You know, a whole lot of times people meet me in the street and they want to speak English.
0: Because
1: you... Ebe kibu wese so.
0: No, because you...
1: Now, hai kibu wese so to bona, they still want to carry on. Ebe unza etza bo irregardless.
0: Ko bano wese ko...
1: E ke a se bua. 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
0: You want to fit in. Give that. I give a radio mo.
1: That story about Peggy. I was told by a very beautiful girl, you wouldn't believe it.
0: Hey,
1: a very beautiful girl. And ke mi sitse ka phaini.
0: Hey.
1: Ke ne ke tla okay.
0: Hey.
1: After 5 minutes, 10 minutes, 15 minutes, I call her back. How much time do we do something to pay me? Hey, I think it's a get like a man and I can take a sukuri so I can keep a can sharp. Have it on. Has a can then take a sukuri so I can keep a can. Then take a sukuri so I can pay key. Okay, let's go to sugar pecker.
0: Thank you. Thank you. Now, cookies is always hard as you and Michelle. So, yes, but. We think Laura loves radio Mokana or Motule.
1: Or a found. Or a think. Or a thought. Or a seven. I thought I had a thunder. What do you think? Guys, let's get back to music. It's enough. Have a lovely one, dear.
0: Thank you.
1: That was the best, ladies and gentlemen. Inspiring me. We're going to see you. Ngata ndo tsa batho ba di bua. 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Hey. Hey. Hey. Untsoreng.
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1: Yes, TK, my Eda. Now, she activates internal flows on press, man. Unleashing razor sharp raps over a bob guaranteed to keep the dance floor full. I mean, the way she settles into the rhythm, her word choice, and the aura she carries create an unusual level of joy. One that, you know, the Zimbabwean-born, Australia-based, multi-award-winning MC and vocalist sustains throughout the tough. Here is...

0: rest. 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
1: It's a funky Friday, no doubt about it. And the first hour, you know it. It's filled with the All African Chart Show, which is a celebration of African music at its best. And the second hour, the Funky Friday. Funky Friday.
2: Make sure you land on your feet. It's better fucking up on love than taking chances on a beat. I hate being sober, so I

0: on it, and the first hour, you know it, is filled with the All African Chart Show, which is a celebration of African music at its best. And the second hour, the Funky Friday, It is People's Choice Radio 92.8, 104.3, hanging with the funk right here, ladies and gentlemen. We're taking it down to exactly what time? Well, we'll be getting out of here around about 4 o'clock. It's a Funky Friday indeed. Now, I told you guys that... let's just try to fix everything. Because I think... a whole lot of times, we mispronounce a lot of words. We mispronounce so many words. And a whole lot of times, you know, when you mispronounce a word, it can actually make you come through as, you know, somebody who appears, hey, uneducated. Supposedly, Funky, WhatsApp. Had a chance of going with a friend of mine over to one restaurant. It's international. When we got there, the first thing I discovered, Gorumzala, cold slow. I laughed. I don't want to lie. Cold slow. I thought it's cold slow. Eh? Cold slow. Cold. Korea Sera me mohate. Ah. 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Chest drawers. Okay, we're not the drawist. 6200-995-662-009956. Now, on the other side of 2 o'clock, hey guys, I got something special for you. It's the beginning of this month. It's in July, so I got a surprise for you.
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0: It is your station of choice for over two decades indeed. And yeah, man, let's get back to music. Well, forgiveness. It's a catchy Afropop banger. It's one of the many darlings on Asake's latest and well-ordered album, Ebitwang Money, released back in May. Now, opening with a string solo, Forgiveness gently slides through the senses, you know, sinking into a sensitive emotional center that matches the open vulnerability of Asake's lyrics. Now, in Forgiveness, the swaggy yet spiritually grounded superstar is one and alone with his God, recommitting himself to both the higher power he believes in and to himself. And in a rare moment of emotional sobriety, Asake seeks forgiveness, you know, promises to be the best vessel for his God-given talents and, you know, alludes to a season that has tested his character and significantly challenged his faith. And if any track perfectly symbolizes the maturity Asake has undergone in the past few years, it is Forgiveness. Here he is. This one right here. It's called... What happened? Yuck. Somewhere, somehow.

have it, guys. It's Kim Paluta and Sakodi. It's called Give Up and See. It's a pump up your chest, chin up, don't stop moving for a style of motivation that also, you know, works as a great, memorable Afropop track, man. And in this energetic and energizing track, Paluta combines, you know, slick rap flows, you know, a catchy hook, chorus that's crafted to be easy on the tongue, and lyrics that, you know, zing on impact. And Sakodi, who features on this track and, you know, lends the message even more prestige, enters the track with a silver short swagger, man, complimenting the song's message, which, you know, urges the listener never to give up. The track features

0: choral backing vocals, and the unmistakable signs of a sure hit. 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Yeah. 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
0: All right, coming up in a short while, ladies and gentlemen, we're going to get straight into the Funky Friday set, the Funk Master on the ones and twos, and promise made, promise kept, did tell you it was going to be on another level. 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
1: Tank fly, boss walk, jam, nitty gritty. You're listening to the boy from the big bad city. This is jam hot. 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
0: Let's go. 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

0: Mino o monate ka nako tsohle ho PCFM. 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
1: Ladies and gentlemen, I'm known as Majestic Tamai, and I just wanted to remind you who you're listening to. 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

0: Funky Friday indeed, and yeah, you got the Funk Master right here, man. 3rd of July 2026. We on at least until 4 o'clock. It's a Funky Friday. It's a Funky Friday! You guys all good? That's how we bring an end to today's Funky Friday set, everybody. Of course, coming up on the other side of 3 o'clock, news flash at 3. The Funky Friday freestyle. We're going to be looking at some of the top stories making headlines just this week as everything has been going. Social media, it cover in some of these hard news stories, man. I know PCFM has been broadcasting everything. Convention Center. By the way, remember, guys, which mispronounced words actually come through the idea that the portrait of the it's a okay, I'm going to go to the end. Guys, that's what we're talking about. Which mispronounced words can make someone appear uneducated? Go on, Michelle Felocho. Time for the news flash at 3. Here with me is Ms. Faladi Sanyani.
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0: Serious.
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0: My dad is 77 years old.
1: Yes.
0: And get about 1994 in the line, he saw her.
1: Ah, fight you, I'm
0: it's a pity Umawai King Amanga Lelapa at funeral. If it wasn't for that, I would call him now and ask him, when did you stop that episode of Uwere? They stopped saying Uwereld. Now, us, generation here know, Yeah, Hanaman. But when somebody asks, if you can ex sleep against that, I met a very nice guy, a nice fellow. He's so happy to see me. He's on some, yo, funky man, I'm so happy to see you, bro. Like, actually, I'm not checking because I'm going to get to the Pelagasin man. Yeah, I'm going to get to the you are such a huge fan, man. What's he trying to say? Or am I mistaken or there's something? No, not necessarily for me. Because like I told TV, like a lot of people get so surprised.
1: Which is good.
0: And my point exactly, Miss Fall. To a certain degree. When we learn on to say it's a bopomputa and I do not want to find myself since a bopomput. But people have to sing at that so sang, so sabuki, kure.
1: Bye, thank you.
0: Bye, Miss Fall.
1: Not me.
0: Specifically, you are a Pacifica. Specifically, run away. What are the words Valentine's? Valentine's. Korea Valen. If a time said in now, Koda. Everybody didn't do nothing. What are the words about number seven? Testness man at the fell of your water cabo. I could care less. Rather, I couldn't care less. How mutuam ren. Ikaba untoring. Then the code is a cabo supposedly. Instead of saying supposedly, how mutuamren. Ah. Hi. 6200-995-6600-99-56. They are there, let there. Eh? Mutuaka ubota on a general shapakabo, who is you? Oh, gosati. Kikweta mutala gayabu bebe bebe bebe bebe bebe bebe bebe bebe. Pakenza A le N. Aintse le matatana haesale. 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A o mfethu. Serious, serious, serious. Is that you saying all that? I don't understand, man. 6200-995-6620-99-56. WhatsApp. Yes, ladies and man. It's tuned right here, man. It's the acoustic version of the one tune, man. If it's on my baby. Hey. Kaopola standa sane. 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

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Oh, heaven, I need a hug. Ushaka Shaka Zulu Pangwa.

0: Mr. 45 Hunt in the building on a Friday. Aga the beat and gare yeah, home on aga see you on Monday. Kabu 10. Cause I'm feeling the level of beverages will be on another level altogether right there. I see you, Sandawan. I see you. Oh well, King Selassie. I see you. Thank you, Grootman. Thank you, Bade Lam. I see you guys on the PCFM Facebook page. I see you. Yeah. No. Siras. Gal cover for free. All right. We're gonna take a short commercial break. When we come back here, mispronouncer.
1: Hey, don't look away. I mean you. Yes, you. How's your business going? Not too good, perhaps? Or it could be doing better. We have a solution for you that works like magic. 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
9: Let's do this.
0: July 2026. You got the Funk Master right here, man, on a Friday. It's a funky Friday indeed. It's a funky Friday. So we said we're talking, guys. 62 00 99 56 62 00 99 56 ke nomoro ya rona ya WhatsApp o ka romela voice note iteng o ka romela text re ke re qoqenalo wena re shebane le ena taba tsatsing le ka jeno mo 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The last one that they took out, I can't even see. But if this is a famous that they took out, Mabulani, thanks a lot for tuning in, my brother. And yeah, man, shout out to you. See you. I see you there. 62 00 99 56 62 00 99 56 Kino moro voice note. O ka romela text on it. Waelelo ga ke a WhatsApp. Waelelo ga ke a WhatsApp. Ka WhatsApp tap. 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
8: Come to me. 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
8: Level 9, LNDC, Batum.
0: Hey!
8: I'm going to say, I'm going to Diamond City. I'm going to say, I'm going to say, I'm going to say, I'm going to say, I'm going to say,
0: thank you, Bruaka. Thank you, Bade. 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Yo.
9: Ah, Funk Master.
0: Exactly.
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0: Hola, Sandawana. 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
9: Easy, Jessica. How do I get a pronunciation of words? You know, when I was doing this, but I don't want to. Hi. What do I have? Go satisfy. Go satisfy. Go satisfy. Go satisfy.
0: Yeah, I'm satisfied.
9: I want. Hey.
0: The police station is satisfied.
9: Really, Mungo West Chase Nari. But I know that's a whole. Really, Afidare. Protocol.
0: Protocol.
9: Hell, what call? Hell,
0: find you. Hey. Hi,
9: na batho ba o tsheisa ga tsa na go nwa ga re ha se ba ne re tsha batho ba ha ba sa educated but hi fine
0: ke tsholo lo bua
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0: Right there, man, hanging out with David Antonio Lyons. Yeah, that tune right there is called Body Poetry. And I gotta say, may his soul rest in peace. That's Iggy Smalls, bro. Like, yo, one of the greats, Tagedio. One of the goats, Tagedio. I was telling somebody that, had it not been for Boyema Monalemane Spacing Fela about radio, yeah, this year I would be celebrating my 26th year on radio. This year, I'll be celebrating my 26th year. It says, when I got not sensible, 16. Kapole, no, 20, 26. Is that so? 0002 0002 0002 0002 0002 0002 0002 0002 0002 0002 0002 0002 0002 0002 0002 0002 0002 0002 0002 0002 0002 0002 0002 0002 0002 0002 0002 0002 0002 0002 0002 0002 0002 0002 0002 0002 0002 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I get it. We're now going to call 62 00 99 56 00 99 56 Ele stage sa uqetela sa fili. 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
0: All right, we're back at it, and yeah, no doubt, man. It's just about 14 or so minutes now before we actually get to exactly 4 o'clock. 4 o'clock, I'll be getting out of here, man. Incoming. It's, come on, DJ Boots, Otenza Zinagajeno, the drive-thru. On between 4 and 7, 7 until 10 o'clock, the PCFM event top 40 is countdown. With my girl, my booms are right there. Wow, wow, wow, wow, wow. Eh? Yeah, for sure. All right. That resurrection. I get it, man. I get it. Iran's leadership is planning a six-day funeral to Ayatollah Ali Khamenei starting July 4th. And what officials say will be the largest gathering in Tehran's history. And a demonstration of strength at home and abroad. Can you imagine? Six-day funeral. Six-day funeral. So, tenzerella fela religion. I get it. Acting Tehran Mayor Ali Reza Zakani said that the ceremonies for the former supreme leader would be the largest assembly in the history of the capital. Well, he for 47 years held ultimate authority in all key state matters, and he was killed at the age of 86 in missile strikes on his residential and working compound in central Tehran. Now, the attacks occurred on the 28th of February. That was the first day of the war when the United States and Israel actually launched strikes on Iran. Now, several members of his family, including his daughter and two grandchildren, were also reportedly killed. And satellite images show significant destruction at the site, but it remains unclear whether bodies have been recovered and in what condition. Now, the funeral originally planned for early March was delayed due to the conflict, and it is now scheduled to start on the 4th of July. And 4th of July, if you're an American, you probably know when the 4th of July is. Now, Iranian authorities only announced the ceremonies after a fragile ceasefire between Washington and Tehran came into effect. So, sampana re shebile, 6 days, kaofela. A funeral leno ke bona e ka re yona e hle tlabele show of power la o ka batle. They're turning the funeral into a show of power. 6 days, tsa o kala. 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

Oh my word. It's People's Choice Radio 92.8 104.3. Well, guys, should be getting out of here, man. Incoming, like I did say, it's my boy DJ Boots who's going to be coming through on the show Ebizo Mfela, the drive through. He's on between 4 and 7. And yeah, like I did say, seven until 10 o'clock. It's the PCFM Evan Top 40 Hits Countdown. And yeah, man, I'll tell you a thing or two. Twenty cap shemwaga mo. Yeah, 20 cap. Sansal 10 DJ Boots. Back in Zora Yabone. Laura Yabusupa. Ka the drive through. Yeah. 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That deba pusha di kolo. 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Yeah, I can't. 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Yeah. 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Thank you, Charles Stone. 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Yeah. 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

0: 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My body soup in the family, so far let's go. Yeah, Bune. To be a little bit of a piece of time, I'm not going to Mr. Jojo, B. Double OTZ. Hello, Mr. Jojo, I'm going to go to the Pupumi. Hello, Kashi, hold on. 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

0: wanna give DJ Jazzy Jeff some of the Fresh Prince of ke Fresh Prince of Bel Air ke Fresh Prince ka Pokemon pina bitso fela summertime pina mona metsi jane. Hey DJ 24/7/365 on the show that rocks every day. Mauda Peace FM, my show, let me talk about fella. Let me know your name. But I'm here to tell you about the little bit of papa. 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
0: Anthony Maslow, Horaka, Sound of Miss Fala, Utimkan Obalama Kumanadab.

0: Thank you, DJ Boots. Good afternoon. The Directorate on Corruption and Economic Offences Director General has informed the Accountability and Reporting Forum that Basotho are tired of corruption. As a result, the institution will continue to fight it. Lesotho Meteorological Services says it is uncertain about the impact of the expected El Nino rains as they are still waiting to observe the Pacific Ocean sea surface temperatures next month. Parents and students seeking admission into institutions of higher learning are expressing concern as the deadline for applications at the National Manpower Development Secretariat approaches. Professor Lauren Landauer from the African Center for Migration and Society at Wits University says anti-foreign protests in South Africa will not end as the country's economy relies heavily on labor provided by immigrants. The number of Ebola cases in the Democratic Republic of Congo has risen to 1,460, including 447 deaths, as clinical trials to test treatments for the Bundibugyo Ebola strain continue. And a seven-day series of state funeral ceremonies for former Supreme Leader Ayatollah Ali Khamenei has begun in Iran, with foreign delegations from more than 100 countries in attendance. More news at 6:30.
1: Hi.
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1: 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What do you call that?
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follow Pelebi Song. Everybody wanna be in love. 24/7/365 on the show. The Rose Radio Escape. So we have a moment about 12 and begin on some of the home topic. But for Bolo, but the Babu doesn't have the whole time. So loading at the Mamadi Nata. Honorable the Sam Tom Kraki upset the way the attacks. But the Molo watch or Haye Mamadi Mona an extra bonus of a season since really. Hi. Mona, next one is for this today. 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Next one is today, German. Next one is German is today. Next one is for Pasagas Holland City. 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

0: Rakim Zizi, Zamajole, Babala M, Melusi, 24-7-365 on the show that rocks every days. Handa Dagoro Pazero Bedu, it's called the Drive Through. 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

I'll sing 1,000 seconds. You know, everybody, we got 10,000 seconds. Sing one. Thank you, 24/7/365 on the show, the Rocks Every Days. It's the SFL. I'm going to talk about the show. I'm going to talk about the show. I'm going to talk about the show. I'm going to talk about the show. I'm going to talk about the show. I'm going to talk about the show. 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
1: 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Ha re ke tike jolo ka bika ba lo. 24/7/365 on the show that rocks every days. The drive through le Mr. Chocho. 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Re tshwara o tia ka. Thato is gopo in the mix. 24/7/365 on the show. That rocks your Fridays. 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

Thank you, DJ Booth. Good evening. Lesotho remains completely free of foot and mouth disease, ensuring that all wool and mohair exports continue safely without health risks. Speaking at the National Accountability Summit, Agriculture Minister Sidibe Motsoaborane confirmed that 7 isolated cases were successfully contained and did not spread. Motsoaborane said the 900 million Maluti industry is meeting all international animal health standards. To boost the upcoming summer cropping season, he announced that farming inputs will be stored at the food management unit starting next month. This move aims to guarantee that affordable inputs reach farmers in all the districts on time. The ministry is also partnering with stakeholders to prevent agricultural land from being converted into residential plots. Trade Minister Motlatsi Maqelepo added that the government, alongside the Lesotho National Development Corporation, is building new factories to create jobs and combat unemployment. Support is also said to be coming from the private sector, with the Lesotho Bakers Association implementing loan programs to help farmers buy machinery. Anxiety is mounting among parents and prospective tertiary students as the National Manpower Development Secretariat registration deadline draws near. Several applicants report that NMDS online system has rejected their submissions, while many others are still awaiting approval. One concerned parent expressed fear that her child might miss out on enrollment, noting that NMDS officials have urged patience due to a massive backlog of applications. Meanwhile, NMDS Public Relations Officer Ntebogeleng Mosetle has urged parents and students not to panic. Mosetle clarified that if an application is rejected, the system provides a specific reason so that the applicant can correct the error. She noted that many issues stem from applicants failing to follow instructions posted on the NMDS Facebook page. Mosetle added that while no official announcement has been made yet, there is a possibility that the registration deadline might be extended. The Ministry of Environment and Forestry has trained local chiefs and community councillors from Huelenya in Mohalisuk on rangeland management, wetlands protection and land rehabilitation to tackle the area's severe environmental degradation. Rangelands Management Officer Tabang Kotoro explained that the workshop was organized to address weak communication and poor natural resource management. Local authorities learned about forming grazing associations, producing fodder and controlling soil erosion. However, Huelenya Community Council's Secretary, Mrs. Mampechen Tulenyane, warned that a single day was not enough to patch up deep-rooted local issues. She said a lack of training since the 2023 local elections has caused serious friction between chiefs and councillors over grazing rights and pastures. She pointed out that chiefs frequently make solo decisions and impound livestock without proper council receipts, though she admitted the council has faced a long-term shortage of receipt books. Meanwhile, Chief Luhwana Muyeti welcomed the initiative, warning that Lesotho is facing rapid desertification. Both local leaders are urging the ministry to hold longer, week-long sessions in the future to properly safeguard the environment and mend strained community relations. Ebola cases in the Democratic Republic of Congo have risen to 1,460, including 447 deaths, while a clinical trial has begun to evaluate potential treatments for the Bundibugyo strain. According to the latest figures released by the Congolese government, the overall fatality rate stood at 30.6%. A total of 595 patients are currently in isolation or hospitalized, while 213 patients have recovered. The rate of contact follow-up across the three affected provinces stood at 82.7%. The Africa Centers for Disease Control and Prevention's Director General, John Kaseya, warned that the ongoing outbreak remains very serious, as the current outbreak has recorded a particularly rapid increase in both cases and deaths compared with previous Ebola outbreaks in the DRC
and the West African Ebola epidemic at the same stage. DRC's Health Minister Samuel Roja Kamba called for accelerating clinical trials on monoclonal antibodies and the development of effective vaccines against Bundibugyo Ebola virus, for which no approved treatment currently exists. The World Health Organization said yesterday that a clinical trial had begun enrolling patients in the DRC to evaluate potential treatments for Bundibugyo virus disease. And finally, the World Health Organization says the Hunter virus outbreak linked to the cruise ship MV Honduras is now over. WHO Director General Dr. Tedros Ghebreyesus confirmed the last person exposed at completed quarantine tested negative and has gone home. No new cases have been reported since the 25th of May. The outbreak infected 13 people and killed three, involving the rare Andes virus strain that can spread between humans. The ship left Argentina on the 1st of April. Authorities traced more than 650 contacts in 33 countries. WHO says the virus remains a public health risk in South America and other endemic areas, and monitoring will continue. That's all we have time for this afternoon. Again, for Sesotho News at 15 minutes after 7.

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0: 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Down ho sa go nya nem ya le shume. 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Si mbona. Around them and maybe headlines. Some of the game of booms are off. Sunday, he take it to hotspot. Massy woman, there is a car streaming and play. Okay, Victor. Oh, simulate a victory at that. We shall take a couple around this. Push up.
1: I'm not.
0: Well, I don't get a coffin.
1: Okay,
0: Dr. Mang here. Okay, I give me some good too much. Oh, Dr. Mang. Dr. Tiku.
1: I'm sorry, we can handle how woman, but we know way too much.
0: No, thank you, thank you, Dr. Tiku.
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Mamiri PCFM ke o dumedisa hle ho hlo hlo mo ametseng ena ga solo hona teng ka dikhutlotse nne tsa lefatshe a sentse re dumela dumela dumela hle o dumedisa ke nna le bo hantiko aka ma bom bom ke ma boomza re kena jalo the PCFM Urban Top 40 hits countdown happy Friday Mamiri PCFM ya no khodi ena ya phupum e hlo jalo matsatsi a makai. 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Yeah. The 3rd of July 2026. Yeah, mwahula kajone sense kira happy, happy, happy. 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Eh, busy lika nitla kamona mamiru PCFM. Yeah, serele tenghe. 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

0: 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Hopola hle ke Top 40. Yeah, no. Pina kamora pina a bona tjang ka dibala o tla we emong ba bashima ba ne ra jalo we emong ba pele. 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It's amale na le bo hantikwe ke ema bom bom ke ma bomza ai ya ine ba tsenken bona o hla yongwe kela nkwana.
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0: 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Yeah, no, all right. Ka ile ke sa mamedi ene ne ba pala siona ke khala holo. The PCFM Event Top 4, his countdown. We're counting them down all the way to song number one. Eh? Okay. 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

0: 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Davido featuring Jazz World. 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

0: 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Bonne, pitiki. Sala. Then I told you this is like a PCFM. That's here to Yamu Juice Transport and Toss. Hi, he have a Satie.
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2: Ladies and gentlemen, I present to you Mapumbu. Are you?

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Hey, ke maketse gona ho kena maranra mwena o kena o kena o kena o kena. Durban, Durban, oh, keep it back here. Can we get that Durban July? Yeah, man. Satlo wena fashion, no, sir. Fashion. Mamelo PCFM e mashoma mabedi metsotso ga re lebile mane horeng ya borbong so matshelo the PCFM event top 4 hits countdown we counting them down all the way to song number 1 ba mabandi ba mashoma mabedi metsotso pileng ka pa mashoma mabedi metsotso seletseng

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0: 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Should I decorate her walls or log off to Pinterest? Never too late to meditate on emotional attachments. Even if I

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We're counting them down all the way to song number one. Let's take a quick recap. My middle piece of bunky like a hula jello KO 20 summer city back at Nico Fella. Back after the little embalashima bay, Tilbits and Mady. But my banishment with zero bay, Tahula Jell and Tatastanum featuring on a touch line. If it's a fella Isandla. Back at dinner, back after the little embalashima bay, Tilmotolomo. My banishment with the selection, you Sam Cartable Pilo. You back at dinner, back after the little embalashment with the Erobung. Remember, we should manage to make sure we have pizza wrap. 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

what you need. Ihlale tselo boemo ba le shume ya re kena tselo shume sa ka uti budemo. Maybe the piece FM a color show what you need to be ke ditseletse. Be ke fitile tselo be among oba le shume le motse o le mong. 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

Yeah.

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mamela PCFM mara ke di tshepe LR X yaka emedi fela metsotso pele ho hora ya leshume PCFM 92.8 to jalo 104.3 MHz ra sa ka botlo ha ra le ka kwano ka Avanela set Gauteng Casino are se ba fela go tsebo 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I mean, definitely like that. 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Like that, did you make it disappear? Make it finish the Emon Babu Super. Women Babu Naka Hilajala Scott, Umama, the Becky Robung, make it finish the Emon Babu Tilela. Women Babra Ruka Hilajalo, Monique, Monique. Live like coffee, dip in the bottom. Jazz World Remix. Di make di robung, make it tune it solo ever babu baby. Di tepe LR, so say hula bum babu baby. It's a fella ex yaga. And then di make it di clano, make it tune it solo among balishu melamitu ero baby. Mamero PCFM, receive it is a chef. Hotla man who ring it. Hotla man who ring yabu super of it. Hotla who ring yalishu me. Man handle di masa horak yalishu me. 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

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You're here because you know something. What you know, you can't explain.